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that the views and opinions expressed in the radio show are that of the sponsors, guests and callers and are not necessarily those of the South Asian Unlimited show, host and its producers. The show is for entertainment purposes only and does not advocate any sponsors' messages. It is solely the responsibility of the advertiser or sponsor. नमस्कार, सत श्री अकाल, अस्सलाम वालेकुम। मैं सनी जोशी आपका हार्दिक स्वागत करता हूं साउथ एशियन अनलिमिटेड रेडियो पर, मंडे टू फ्राइडे 12 टू 2 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

0: 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So lots and lots of stuff on that end as well. We'll take a very short break. और आते हैं बहुत ही जल्द वापस.
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Welcome back, friends, and the headlines are brought to you by Clear Optical by Varun Kanda, Kavya Homeo Care, McVean Dental Care, Rajdhani Sweets and Restaurant, Win Lifetime Trading, Brampton TV and Appliances, and Gurvinder Bamra from Allstate Insurance. Shuru karte hain taza tareen headlines. AP Dhillo ke Canada home par shots fire karne wale Lawrence Bishnoi gang member ko India deport kiya jayega. Israeli envoy ne dawa kiya ki Hamas network is expanding into Pakistan and Bangladesh. US-Iran deal Friday ko Switzerland में साइन होगी. ईरान ने हार्श रिस्पांस की धमकी दी टू इजरायली अटैक्स इन लेबनान. लॉर्ड राम की स्टैचू की कंस्ट्रक्शन को लेकर ऑपोजिशन में प्रोटेस्ट हेल्ड इन ढाका. माइनॉरिटी ग्रुप्स ने एक्शन की मांग की अगेंस्ट द थ्रेट्स ऑफ अ प्रोजेक्ट. 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
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Ye kehte hain Akshay Kumar and Arman Malik Dev Arijit ki awaaz mein. The movie was Bhoot Bangla. I just finished watching it yesterday. And Priyadarshan, king of comedy and horror and all that kind of stuff. Film hit rahi aur mujhe lagta hai ki second half probably jo mujhe laga was more interesting compared to the first half. Lekin at the end of the day Akshay Kumar ko hit chahiye thi, hit mil gayi, baki kuch na hi kahe to acha hai. Enjoy the song. I'll be back.

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1: 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Har Saturday afternoon free seminar hota hai. Aap apni seat please reserve karwa lein. Don't walk in. 905-206-1008. And Geet Sangeet ka karwan chalega. Bahar ka taapman 21 degrees Celsius, feels like 25. It seems like it's almost going to rain, a bit cloudy. Depend hai kahan pe aap hain. 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
1: 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And for in this situation, it's also the same.
0: Bilkul
1: it's also the same. It's not more than that. So you people make sure whenever you are the policy is renewing after July 1st, if you renew through a broker, make sure that इनकम रिप्लेसमेंट बेनिफिट्स।

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2: 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We make no guarantee about the accuracy of information presented on this show.
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11: 905-588-5100 and 905-588-4200 The Old Travel. Thank you so much, Navjot. All the very best and take care.
12: Take care.
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0: 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Rahul ji, how are you feeling now?
1: Shishani, good afternoon to you and all the listeners. I think ho gaya tha, pehle aapki tabiyat kharab hui, uske baad maine kaha chalo theek hai, main bhi kar hi leta hu. So that's what has happened with me as well. I've been down under the weather for the last few days, but feeling much better today. So I would say, you know what, jo sabki blessings hain, sabki good wishes hain, usse se thoda theek ho gaya hu. 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
0: 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Yeah, but...
1: 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We all know this. 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
1: 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Our clients have that advantage today. If they they want it. 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it's all there, so they're very literally nice. Building something for everyone, right? That's part of the amenities. Aur ye aapko milne wala city of garden ki taraf se, ye inhone approval leke wahan pe confirm kar diya hai. So because there's 2500 homes, there will be future schools coming in there too, so you have to also keep that in mind, that that might be another possibility. So they're thinking generational wise, aur pricing Shalini ji is amazing. Town homes starting from $749,900. So 7.5 lakh mein aapko freehold 25 foot ke frontage ke saath. These are not small townhomes. These are 25 feet wide townhomes.
0: Beautiful.
1: Starting from 749,900. Semi-detached as well, 25 foot frontage. So
0: beautiful.
1: Again, semi-detached starting from 849,900. Aapke jo detached hai, we have two different kinds. 32 feet wide and 36 foot wide. Now, the best part, doesn't matter aap 32 foot or le, aap 36 foot or le. They both are double car garage.
0: Acha, very nice.
1: So these are double car garage, minimum 4 bedrooms, 2.5 washrooms. And the issue is that you have 949,900. So the jo price I said last week was that mid 700 se aapke townhome shuru honge. Ye bilkul hi mid 700 se shuru ho rahe hain, from 749,900. Semis maine kaha tha mid 800 se shuru honge. They're starting from 849,900. Detached, I said they're going to be starting from mid 900s. They're starting from $949,900. So,
0: again,
1: pricing is right on point, guys. We have lots that are backing onto the green space. We have regular lots. I mean, you name it, we have something for everybody. Now, if we talk about the builder, Solmar, I highly recommend Chaniji for everybody to do their research. You remember, I told you about the website, HCRA-walon ki, right?
0: That's right. Okay.
1: If buyers or listeners are interested, they need to go search about the builder. Ke unke upar koi claims hue hain unki sites ke upar, koi complaints hui hain, any deficiencies unke product ki hui hain, so those gets recorded over there. Now I would recommend for people to go search about Solmar and you will find zero.
0: Zarur.
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1: 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It is by appointment only. So no walk-ins allowed at the sales center. And agar koi bhi listeners hain, you want to go take a look at the site, you want to visit the decor center, the sales center today or tomorrow or over the next few days, get in touch with our team. Our team is there. They will be able to help you out. You want to have a chat with me? Unfortunately, I'm still not allowed to meet somebody in person yet, but I can definitely get on a call or a Zoom call. Again, my direct line is 647-993-4844.
0: 647-993-4844 और इतनी आसानी से नहीं आपको ब्रेक देंगे राहुल जी. एक छोटा सा ब्रेक लेते हैं हम, ठीक है? तो यू टेक अ ब्रीदर और हम खबरों के बाद दोबारा आपसे कनेक्ट करते हैं. बहुत सारी और डिस्कशंस करनी है रियल एस्टेट के हवाले से और इन्वेस्टमेंट के हवाले से. स्टे ट्यून्ड. थैंक यू सो मच.
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9: 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So उसके लिए you have to create infrastructure, right? और वो आप देख सकते हैं, when our listeners, our clients, they'll visit the site, they'll see the sales center and how things are being planned, you'll get a complete idea about it, because पूरी वो कम्युनिटी को माइंड में रखते हुए they're providing all the amenities that are required, like dog park, skate park, splash pad, pickleball courts, basketball courts, tennis courts, the cricket field, right? ये सब चीजें पहले नहीं थी। If you look at our other communities, we get a basic park, you know, something that people can just go walk around, maybe have few swings for kids, and that's it.
8: That's right.
9: Not too much.
8: Yep.
9: But now when you're seeing these kind of amenities being added in, वो इसलिए हो रहा है, because they all understand, you know, what's required, because personally, I can tell you, I've never seen a cricket field being offered in a community before, right?
8: Never.
9: But that was peak demand here, because a lot of people quit, right? And we see people coming out and playing. So that's also one of the targets that they have, how we can, you know, provide the community with what they really want to have. And that's why this is all being given. And now on top of that, you are getting a price range which is more achievable by the buyers. Chahe aap first-time home buyer ho, yeah, aap, you know, even a seasonal buyer hain, you're looking to get into the market for a second, third, fourth time, you are getting advantage of these pricing, which is all net of HST.
8: Sabko
9: pata hai ki within the 1 year period jo maine bataya hua pehle, ki, you know, from May of this year going all the way into March 31st of next year, ye aapki window hai jisme agar aap buy karenge 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
8: Yehi mera sawal tha aapse, agla sawal mera yahi tha ki agar isko lete hain to kitna relaxed hai deposit structure, kitni affordability mein hamare aata hai.
9: So firstly, the deposit structure that builder wants is only 10%. 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
9: 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They want buyers who are qualified. They don't want to cause the commotion. They don't want that people should come in and start, you know, we have seen in the past what has happened, that prices come over there. People used to buy it and they used to flip and they used to make things unaffordable, right?
8: Sahi baat.
9: Yahan pe aapko prices theek hai, kam milte hain. You're getting a great product, but if you're a buyer, you have to close this and then you do whatever you want. उसके बाद तो अगर आपको 7.5 लाख के अंदर फ्री होल टाउन हाउस मिल रहा है, डबल आपको ये 25 फुट का फ्रंटेज है इसका, यू गेटिंग विद द बैकयार्ड फ्री होल, नो पॉलिसी फी, यू कैन गो
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9: 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Then this is what your only option right now. And again, this is not a small opportunity, guys. 2,500 homes. Even if you're not getting something in the first round, don't worry. We will be getting more lots released to us. But like I said, the advantage is day one. You don't want to pay even like $1,000 premium later on for the same home.
8: Bilkul.
9: So
8: Bilkul.
9: Get in touch with us. Make sure you set up your appointment. Go have a look at the site, have a look at the sales center. And the other thing, Shalini, is it's not ki first come first serve hai. You have to show up today, you have to buy today. No, we don't want people to rush.
8: Achha.
9: The signing for the units will begin from next weekend, not this coming weekend, but the following weekend, so the 27th.
8: Okay.
9: So people have time, they don't need to just get on rushes right now. We're calling our clients, we're sending them details right now, jinhone already worksheet di hui hai, but we're telling those guys as well, take your time to make a decision. But yes, if you already know the lot that you want, let us know, we'll get it reserved. But there's no need to have a rush out there. That's the message that we can tell people. There's a lot of homes, they will sell, you'll get a good pricing, you'll get the lot that you really want, but make the right choice for yourself.
8: बिल्कुल, ये सबसे अच्छी बात है राहुल जी. जब भी आप कोई प्रोजेक्ट लेकर आते हैं, यू नेवर रश पीपल, यू ऑलवेज गिव द प्रॉपर इन्फॉर्मेशन एंड यू लेट द इन्वेस्टर्स डिसाइड व्हाट इज द बेस्ट फॉर देम. बट आई लाइक 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Resale ki baat karein ya aap reconstruction ki baat karein. To 647-993-4844 hai number, 647-993-4844. Rahul ji, anything else would you like to add?
9: Shanji, the only thing I will say is this is a great opportunity for any first-time home buyer, regular buyer who is looking to downsize or upgrade themselves from a townhouse to maybe a semi, from a semi to a detach. You have a great opportunity to stay within Brampton, but not pay the Brampton pricing or the insurance pricing or the taxes. It's a great opportunity for those people. And again, it's a growing community being brought by one of the fantastic builders that we have. So you know you're getting a quality product. Pricing aapke favor mein hai, deposit structure aapke favor mein hai, jo finishing hai features iske upar diye ja rahe hain, wo aapke favor mein hai. Like literally everything works out. Aur jo closing bhi hai in lots ki, they're going to be starting at the end of 27, going into 28. So it's not that, you know, you have to get ready for it right away within the next 6 months. Or, you know, it gives you time. You have about a year and a half before you get possession of these lots. So that is also a great thing. And because these are the same questions we have got from our existing clients, our people, right. You know, who have reached out to us, who's giving us worksheets. And that's what I want everybody to understand. The best thing I can tell is you have to go to the site, take a look at the site, visit the sales center, because that will give you an idea of the scale of this development. And I cannot stress that enough. Because all our clients, we have, what we have done with them is either we have taken them to the site or we're booking appointments for them to come in and have a look at it, because that gives you the feel how far you are, how you know, how much you got to drive up. Agar aap Brampton mein reh rahe hain to aapko kitni upar jana padega. Agar aap Mississauga mein hain, you know, wahan se agar aap yahan move honge to what your drive is going to look like. So these are things when you physically do it, you're going to you're going to understand it. So that's my recommendation to our listeners today. Have a look at the site, have a look at the sales center, you know, get the feel for everything. And again, our team is there to help you out. Our team is there to answer it. And we also have builder sales rep on site as well that can answer all the questions that our team can't answer for you, right? So we'll make sure you're taken care of. One more thing I want to add here, Shanji, before we leave. There's a sample purchase agreement that's already available to us. And what we've done is we've already sent it to our lawyer, and it's getting reviewed right now as we speak. So we are already doing a lawyer review on the purchase agreement, which we're going to provide a copy to all our clients, our you know, our listeners who are going to be interested in this site. Because, again, these are freeholds. So when you sign, they become firm on signing your contract.
8: Okay.
9: We don't want you to sign without getting a lawyer review. So we have taken that initiative already. The contract is going to be lawyer reviewed. We're going to provide a copy of the lawyer review to every person that's going to reach out to us. Because you need to understand ke aap kis cheez pe sign karne wale hain, what is your legalities, how it's going to impact you as a buyer, what are your responsibilities, and as the seller, what's builder responsibility towards you. So everything will be clarified. You will get a copy of the sample APS. You will get a copy of the lower review of that APS as well.
8: क्या बात है, दैट इज सो गुड. ये तो बिल्कुल आइसिंग ऑन द टॉप था राहुल जी. और हम लिसनर से कहेंगे जल्द से जल्द आपको कॉल करें और एक सही लॉट जो है अपने नाम पर बुक कराएं, और लॉयर की जब रिव्यू रहेगा साथ में तो कोई भी आपको कंफ्यूजन भी नहीं रहेगा. 6479934844 6479934844. राहुल जी से बात करें, हु इज द ब्रोकर ऑफ रेकर्ड, हैशटैग होम्स. राहुल जी, थैंक यू सो मच, फिर आपसे जुड़ेंगे. ऑल द बेस्ट.
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0: 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Dad is in a jolly good mood today. 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